I got no excuses for all of these goodbyes. Call me when it's over, 'cause I'm dying inside. 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Call me when it's over and myself has reappeared. I don't know why I do it every time. It's only when I'm lonely. Sometimes I just wanna cave and I don't wanna fight. I try and I try and I try and I try and I try. Just hold me.

I got no excuses for all of these goodbyes. 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Call me when it's over and myself has reappeared. I don't know why I do it every time. 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

0: 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Yeah, we turning it up.
1: Em todo lugar.
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3: Rádio FNT.

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And I think to myself, why now? 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
3: When your legs don't work like they used to before, and I can't sweep you off of your feet,